Swift and Travis Kelce are having a wedding celebration at. It's a bit excessive. But if I had that money, why not? Let's get on some Taylor Swift after this newlywed Dua Lipa training season.

0: Toy Story 4 is the most memorable because my middle son was 4 when that came out.
1: Okay.
0: And that had Forky in it, which let's be real, no one likes Forky. Yo, it's about that time. Now on Nova. All your favorite jams. Handpicked by Nova Boy. Spinning his favorite jams. Come on. Bump the jam. This is Nova Boy's jam.

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1: The countdown is on to your big, God, it's almost like a first date.
2: Yeah, it feels like it.
1: You haven't been out with your wife solo without the children since Jesus was a boy, that's fair to say.
2: Well, it's true. It's been 8 years. We've got an eight-year-old, so we haven't had it since we've had kids.
1: Yes.
2: And stayed over like this.
1: So that is happening on Friday night. We put it out there yesterday on 13, 24, 10. What should you do with your beautiful wife? And God, we got some...
3: Down it all, I see.
0: Nova's Jodie and Hazy.
1: The countdown is on to your big... God, it's almost like a first date.
2: Yeah, it feels like it.
1: You haven't been out with your wife solo without the children since Jesus was a boy, that's fair to say.
2: Well, it's true. It's been 8 years. We've got an eight-year-old, so we haven't had it since we've had kids.
1: Yes.
2: And stayed over like this.
1: So that is happening on Friday night. We put it out there yesterday on 13, 24, 10. What should you do with your beautiful wife? And God, we got some great...

0: Sync. Bye, bye, bye. Good morning, Melbourne. 21 past 7. You are on the air with Jase, Lauren and Clint. We're doing it. Thanks, our mates at Shell Ready Express. We've got the 5K question coming up very soon. Plus, Nick the Wizard Watson going to be joining us from Hawthorn.
1: The Wiz, before he races off. They're playing interstate this weekend, aren't they?
0: They are. I think he's stopping by on the way to the airport.
1: But before we get to that, we're asking right now, what is your irrational fear? What is it that freaks you out? Because mine is sneezing. Firstly, when other people sneeze, I can't handle it because I'm just like, it's so disgusting. I know we all do it, but I just...
2: Well, we just had a conversation.
1: You've got to sanitize after you sneeze.
2: Jason and I, about a fear that you have, which is food related.
1: Oh.
2: And it's not even...

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